My name is DJ Whole Milk, and you are listening to Vitamin D on BFF.fm, Best Frequencies Forever. Super excited to be in the studio tonight. As always, we just heard House featuring John Cale by Charlie XCX and John Cale off the Wuthering Heights album. Charlie XCX wrote an album for the new the movie Wuthering Heights that just came out on Valentine's Day. I am like embarrassed by the emotional reaction that that movie gave me. It's quite a silly movie, and I think if you're a fan of, you know, the literature of Wuthering Heights, then perhaps this is not the movie for you. But as somebody who did not read Wuthering Heights and only knows of Wuthering Heights through the reference in Twilight, this was entertaining for me. My boyfriend and I went to go see it on Valentine's Day at the Balboa Theater, and we had a great time. It was pretty fun. And yeah, I was like weeping at the end, which I've been thinking about a lot, and honestly, I think it's really been hanging on me. It's been heavily weighing on me since I watched that movie. Anyway, the soundtrack I've been listening to a lot, which also, yeah, I don't know how I feel about that, but that was House. That was the opening track off the record. I really like the way she was able to like kind of tie in like loud orchestral music, which kind of ties more into like the time period of the movie, but also still included her elements of kind of like these industrial like sounds. So I really liked that. I've been listening to Chains of Love a lot. So yeah, take a listen to the soundtrack. It's really good. Go watch it if you want to watch a fun, horny, heterosexual love triangle story, you know. We are going to play a bunch of music tonight that I'm really excited about. So the thing about tonight is that I actually already kind of played this playlist a couple weeks ago. I think it was probably the first episode of 2026. Maybe. I kind of don't remember. But one of the episodes in January, I pre-recorded this playlist. And the audio was kind of weird. I listened back and it was probably happening. I mean, it was definitely happening in the broadcast and during the live show. But anyway, so I'm redoing it because I really liked the playlist. The audio was weird the whole time. I want to give you guys this. I want to give this playlist the attention and quality that it deserves. So yeah, I've got a lot of fun music for you tonight, and I'm really excited. So I hope you are too. My name is DJ Whole Milk, and again, you are listening to Vitamin D on BFF.fm. Next up is

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0: bros, man, I can't relate. 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

0: Welcome back to Vitamin D. My name is DJ Whole Milk, and you are listening to BFF.FM, Best Frequencies Forever, to the backtrack of Forte, as usual. We just listened to a bunch of music. Right before this was LA by Bass Victim off their 2025 record Bass Punk 2. They put out another one last year as well called Forever. Towards the end of the year in October. Shout out to anybody who got a ticket to their March 12th show at the Great American Music Hall. It is sold out and like pretty much sold out immediately. So if you're my friend and you want to get me a ticket to this show, hit me up. I will do you a favor or whatever I can do for you. But yeah, that should be a fun show. I'm excited to see videos if I don't make it. Again, that was LA off their Bass Punk 2 album. Before that, we heard Ascend by Kelly Lee Owens off her little 132 techno single. This one was called Ascend. It's a little two-track single situation. Before that, we heard Winnie by Fred Again, featuring Sammy Virgie and Winnie. That's off his 2025 USB album. That one's really fun. I've been listening to that a lot. It is really fun. It's really the only one I'm listening to on that album. But before that, we heard one of my favorite songs right now. It's off of Audine's album Concept. This is Oddeen. He's like a Korean producer. Go check him out. I've played him a little bit on the show before, but this one was called Into the Den by Audien featuring Koyo. I've played like other records by them, but it's really good. And then before that, we listened to MF Doom, Potholders featuring Count Bass D off of the 2004 record Food. And then at the top, featuring Tory Lanez by Meek Mill off of Dreams Worth More Than Money in 2015. That was a lot. I went through a lot without talking. But I hope you guys liked it. It was a lot of fun. I was bumping in the studio for sure. Again, I'm kind of doing a redo episode from an episode I made a couple weeks back. The audio was kind of all fucked up, so we're doing it again, giving this music the attention that they deserve. After this, we are going to hear some Robin, maybe even some more Charlie XCX from the Wuthering Heights album. Don't hate. Love you guys so much. Again, my name is DJ Whole Milk, and this is Vitamin D on BFF.FM.
1: My drinking is killing me. My drinking is killing me. My drinking is killing me. My drinking is killing me. My drinking is killing me. My drinking is killing me. My drinking is killing me. My drinking is killing me. My drinking is killing me. My drinking is killing me. My drinking is killing me. My drinking is killing me. My drinking is killing me. My drinking is killing me. My drinking is killing me. My smoking is killing me. My diet's killing me. My heels are killing me. My shopping's killing me. My ego is killing me. Can't sleep, it's killing me. My label's killing me. Kick drum.

That was Wind of Change by the Scorpions. I don't know when that came out, honestly, but definitely a fave. Before that, we heard Big Dogs by Sour Widows, local Bay Area band off their 2024 album. And before that, we heard Hit Me Where It Hurts by Caroline Polachek. When I played this album or this playlist a couple weeks ago, I told this story, but I went to that New Year's show with Skrillex and Fortet, and they sampled Hit Me Where It Hurts. It was unexpected, but really fun. And then before that, we heard Chains of Love by Charlie XCX, another one off the Wuthering Heights soundtrack. Sorry, I had to do it. I've been listening to that song a lot. Like an embarrassing amount. And then before that, we heard Pulse Width by Aphex Twin. And before that, we heard Don't Fucking Tell Me What to Do by Robin off that 2010 record Body Talk. 100 best albums type shit. Thank you so much for tuning in. I am going to leave you guys with some Rosalia off her latest record Lux. Beautiful album. Please take a listen if you haven't. It's been out for a minute at this point. Next up, we're going to hear from DJ Cozy. DJ Cozy in the house. Be sure to stay tuned in for the next couple hours. Thursday crew. We've got a lot of good tunes for you tonight. So yeah, stay tuned. Thank you so much for listening. Again, my name is DJ Whole Milk, and you are listening to Vitamin D on BFF.FM. Bye.

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And I'm your host, DJ Cozy. Thank y'all so much for tuning in. We just heard Sam Waiton go crazy off of a We Are Massive collaboration album. Before that, we played some more jungle and some drum and bass. I'm playing nostalgia for me right now. Video game music, arcade vibes, beautiful synths. Before that, we played some 2 a.m. Lucid by Dusk off of the Heaven / EXE album. Played Marathon, Grooves Remix. Played that last week too, or last show too. I'm loving that song right now. And then we started it off with Crystal Settings by Alzia off of the Dream OS album. Track list is up as we speak. Thank y'all so much for tuning in. This has been Warp Star Radio, episode

0: Yeah, we're checking back in. 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I'm your host, DJ Cozy. You just heard Trust Issues by Coco Bryce. Before that, we played some Tim Reaper, Anytime, featuring Dev/Noel, and another Tim Reaper song with Comfort Zone called All the Time. Before that, played Beat the Police by Adolf Nomura off the Positive Yellow album. Y'all check that album out. It's great. We got some cool shows that y'all should check out coming up. Sponsored by BFF at and around San Francisco. Tomorrow, Friday, April 24th, we have Oakland Secret featuring some great artists, Pluey, Big Green, A French Project, Amity Street, Main Tessine, and Driver Coast. 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We have a lot of events and shows coming up, and y'all, we want to see you out there. Hang out with us. All right, we're going to get back to this music. This has been Warp Star Radio, episode 42. 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

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Keep it up. 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I gotta go. Later.

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Jungle is massive. 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Jungle is massive. Wicked, wicked. Jungle is massive.

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I'm your host, DJ Cozy. Got a couple more songs before I'm off for today. And then after this, we have DJ Madre with Local Global. Got a couple of events coming up. We got National Library Week is this week, April 19th through 25th. It's a week dedicated to celebrating our local libraries. And we love our libraries so much. Why? 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Do it by May 31st. All right. I'm here every other Thursday from 6 p.m. to 8 p.m. Pacific time. I'll be here in a week and the week after next. All right. Get back to this music. A couple more songs. And then we got DJ Madre up next at Local Global. 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

burn, baby, burn. You got to learn, baby, learn, so that you can earn, baby, earn, and get a little something called yearn, baby, yearn. Or you'll be sitting around like the underdog one of these days, talking about dern, baby, dern. 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I want to see you churn, baby,

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I am DJ Madre, and it's great to be with you every Thursday, 8 to 9 p.m. Tonight we are exploring Bay Area funk. We're going to hear, this is a very short deep dive. In an hour, I mean, really, I could do this probably for a day. There's so much music that comes from here that's created in this place. But tonight, we're going to take a little trip around the Bay. We're going to start with the roots of hyphy in Bay Area funk with legends in the game, Tower of Power. We heard Soul Vaccination and a really quick song, Oakland Stroke. We heard after that Sly and the Family Stone, rest in peace to Sly. Beneath us is San Francisco's own Frequency Exclusive, an instrumental of Midnight Sextet. Going to hear from one of my favorite funk bands from San Jose, California, Cold Blood. And then we're going to jump into hyphy music, the originators, well before Mac Dre came on the scene, Digital Underground. We're going to hear from them. We're going to hear from Mac Dre. And then we're going to hear some what I consider modern hyphy from Blackalicious, Clyde Carson, DaBoy, Kamaya, and Larry June Cardo. So much in this hour. Stay with me for a funky good time. Right here on BFF.fm.

is Local Global. I am DJ Madre, and it is Thursday night. We are doing a funk exploration of the Bay, finding that common thread that ties so much of our music together. We started in the 70s with Sly and Cold Blood and Tower of Power. There's, of course, more groups. There's no way I could possibly cover all of the connections in one single hour, but hope to do so over the course of my lifetime. We heard in that set from my favorites, Digital Underground. I bought my first Digital Underground maxi cassette. Yes, I am dating myself. Way back in seventh grade. I can't even tell you. That must have been like 1989-ish. And I played that single out. I thought the Grab 'Em in the Biscuits part was hilarious. I love Shock G. Rest in peace, Shock G. And that was really my first hip-hop love, was that Do What You Like maxi cassette single. And it started a whole lifetime of music exploration and love. So thank you, Digital Underground. Thank you to my other huge inspiration, Mac Dre. We heard what I think are some of the funkier Mac Dre songs. Genie of the Lamp, Not My Job, both off the Genie of the Lamp album. And Hoes Love It featuring Spice One. We are going to close out with some modern hyphy in our last 13 minutes here. Some modern funky hyphy threads. I hope you've enjoyed this hour of deep bay funk. Join us next week for more Local Global right here on BFF.fm.

Hello, my little star-crossed lovers. You have just drifted into another frequency of Intergalactic Doll Radio. I am your eponymous host, Etheria, aka DJ Crop Top. And tonight we're orbiting somewhere delicate. Not quite heartbreak, not quite love, but that almost feeling. That timeline where something could have been. If the lighting was maybe softer, the timing wasn't cursed, if you had just stayed a little longer in the doorway. We're talking crushes that never got to bloom, feelings that got caught mid-sentence like your heart buffering. Tonight's mix is a transmission from the in-between space where desire lingers but never quite lands. We're starting soft, drifting through Mayans, letting Helen's sun shimmer across the surface. Yes, a little honey Dijon, because longing deserves a beat too. So, don't try to resolve it. Don't try to make it make sense.

You felt that shift. We just passed through Maya Han's New June. That track, it feels to me like opening a message you never sense, like hope, but it's already a little expired. And Helen Sun's Shimmer right after, soft, and it's almost like it's afraid of itself, like the kind of crush that lives in eye contact and nowhere else. Then Honey Dijon comes in and you remember, oh right, desire has a body, and it moves and it pulses and it refuses to stay hypothetical. Graphics Push Back, it's the track after that. And to me, that's that tension, that's that moment where you almost say something and then you don't. We're building into that restless space now where feelings are real, but the timeline is not cooperating. Stay with me right here on Intergalactic Doll Radio.

hey, now we're getting a little reckless with it. We touched down Iran Azad, which already feels like a declaration, like choosing freedom over clarity. And the next track, Love Tempo, kind of betrays itself. It's the Love Tempo moment. You hear it. It's bright. It's forward. It's almost convincing you that maybe this could have been easy. And then I followed it up with Prospa and Clones, Free Your Mind. And suddenly it's like, wait, maybe the point was never to have them. Maybe it was just to feel something at all. And I love how Beach Crimes Wannabe just kind of sits in there, because that's the truth of it. You didn't even have the thing, you just wanted to. And then shout out to Mizer's Rejuke. That's a recent SoundCloud find. And to me, it's a moment of taking something familiar and bending it just enough to feel like a different timeline. And that's a selection that I'm really excited to play. Shameless plug at my show tonight, Forbidden Fruits, a passion project club show. This will be the second chapter of. I put it together with friends of mine, Javi and DJ Kelly Jane, another resident radio DJ here at BFF.FM. And yeah, this is the second installation of it. We will be putting on Mothership. That's this Saturday, May 9th. And I'm really excited for that. And anyways, back to our selections. So somewhere in there, you realize this wasn't a failure. It was just unfinished on purpose. You're here with me, DJ Crop Top, aka Ethereum. Intergalactic Doll Radio. I'll check back in with you.

Now, finally, we are looking in the rear view. We pass through young Miko's Byoff, that confident, untouchable energy, like pretending you didn't feel it that deeply. Then something softens, Romare, fantasy. Those are the tracks that came after. And that's that feeling where it starts to blur like memory does. And then We Were a Movie. And I went back and forth quite a bit between another one of my favorite tracks, Supercut by Lord, and this one by Hannah Montana. But I was just feeling really nostalgic for Hannah Montana. I recently went to birthday dinner with a couple of friends, and we sat in the car for quite a while listening to this Hannah Montana, the Hits remix album. And I remember a friend and I that I was in the car with kind of being like, didn't even realize the song was originally by Hannah Montana. Like, it just kind of lives in my subconscious, but had never really connected it to Miley Girl. But we're kicking in the car and having this really precious moment with these tracks. And so it has just lingered with me over the last couple of weeks. And so I thought I'd share it with y'all. And yeah. That one doesn't even try to hide it. It just kind of says it outright. This was a story that never got written. But here's the thing, my loves. Not every almost is a loss. Some of them are just glimpses into other versions of you. The one who said yes. The one who stayed. The one who kissed them in the doorway. And tonight, we honored her. We danced with her. We let her exist. So as you drift out of this transmission, don't close the loop, leave it open. There are other timelines waiting. This is Etheria signing off. Until next time, my loves. Mwah.

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This is episode number 127. You just heard Cannonball by The Breeders off of their 1993 album, Last Splash. I'm going to do a couple additional throwbacks for y'all today. Up next is a Rat-A-Tat track, Cream on Chrome. Got a little cut copy, and then we'll get into some super synthy stuff. All right, keep it locked. 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

You are listening to Vic's Vaporub Radio on BFF.fm. The last tracks you just heard were by Vitesse and Vitamin off of the 2023 release V-World that came out just over a year ago. Really beautiful tracks throughout. Definitely recommend it if you like this kind of liquid techno house kind of sound. Before this, it was Nice to Be Free by Guy Contact off of Euphoria Simulator. That's off of the label House. Love pretty much every track on that and have played a lot of Guy Contact in the last few months if you've been tuning in. Really incredible producer, pretty much like everything that they make. Before that was Leo and Miriam by Beton Kust and Palm Bowman 2. Kind of a nice slower tempo, housey track with a lot of toms in there. And then I played Nobody Lost, Nobody Found by Cut Copy before that, Throwing It Back, and Cream on Chrome by Ratatat. And then one track by Agathe and The Regrets, Je ne veux pas riche. Shit, yeah, I'm not even going to try to say the rest of that, but it was a French song towards the beginning, like 80s French track. Poppy and nice. We're going to keep it going with some more electronic, dancey stuff. I'll play a track by Orbital. That's very nice. I'm also going to play a track by Adam Pitts in the like liquid techno realm called Cluster Funk. It's really nice. And then I'll play more of like a hip house liquid acid track called Jericho by Jeff the Fool and Wilt. That's from 2022. And then we'll finish off the set with a track by Sunbeam, or by Anderson, called Sunbeam. Hope you've been enjoying the set today. Definitely got some of these tracks while in the Redwoods, actually, a couple weekends ago, and weirdly, I feel like the sound worked in the, like, expansiveness of the Redwoods there. So I hope you feel that in some small way. Thanks for tuning in. 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
1: And ever. And ever. And ever. And I'm Dental City Vortex. You're The Real Slim Lady.
0: I am. Indeed.
1: I guess the you in this case is the listener, and you, the listener, you only you know who you are.
0: You could be the Real Slim Lady.
1: You could be, I guess, possibly. I mean, I do know that you tend to listen back to old shows, so this could be you, trusty, in like a couple weeks, hearing it again.
0: Yeah. It could be me tomorrow.
1: Could be you tomorrow. How fun. Yeah, listeners, if you're not already using this capability, if you go to BFF.FM on your internet browser, like DuckDuckGo BFF.FM, and then look for our show, and then you can listen to over 100 recordings of past shows, and that's pretty cool. Thank you, BFF, for holding on to that critical data. All for a trustee to be able to just, you know, explore during the downtimes. But there will be no downtime tonight. We're going to be playing some fairly easy listening and perhaps some slightly moodier tracks as the night progresses. But we don't have much more time in this Thursday night, so let's get back to the music by reviewing first what we played moments ago, which was Natsunan Desu by Happy N from the album Kazamachi Roman from 1970. Some Japanese folk, psych folk, sort of. Honestly, timeless. A timeless sounding record. This could have come out yesterday, and I would have believed it.
0: That's the beauty of it, right? Some music transcends.
1: Some music transcends, and we're going to hear some transcendent tunes.
0: Some music sends trans.
1: Yeah. We're going to hear some transcendent little tunes from Brad Stank, Kitty Craft, and The Cat's Meow.

0: Hello and welcome back to Key Party on BFF.fm. Best frequencies forever. I am Dental City Vortex. With me is the true host of this affair, DJ The Real Slim Lady. Kindly taking a pause from Tamagotchi life to grace our radio waves.
1: It's hard work, but someone's got to do it. Should I make our show?
0: Oh, that'd be pretty neat. Make our show part of your little universe.
1: I actually should have all my guys talking about Key Party.
0: That would be good for us. That would probably help our SEO. Yeah.
1: But you know what's always been huge for us? 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I'm super grateful that we get to have a show here and BFF.fm exists. I think it's such an amazing thing to have local-based freeform radio.
0: So based. You're right. It is local, comma based radio. Yes, that's what you said.
1: I'm being kind. But anyways, I just want to say that I'm grateful for BFF.fm, and if you would like to support the work that BFF.fm does and help us stay on the interwebs, there's going to be a link
0: in the airwaves.
1: There's going to be a link in the show description to our fundraiser page, and you can come and just, you know, share it, talk to your friends about it, send it to your grandma.
0: Tell her it's for something completely different.
1: Tell her that if whatever amount of money you put in there, she gets back in her bank account. Like, it's like...
0: I don't think we are allowed to say that, but I think I am allowed to say, give me money. And that's what it's all about. So hit the link.
1: You're not allowed to say that.
0: Well, but this is for something separate, because also in the show notes, I'm going to just put my Venmo. I'm sure they'd love that too.
1: That's illegal. Anyways.
0: Or a link to my Patreon. That's not the... I don't think it's the first time I've made that joke.
1: Yeah, you keep joking about it, but at this point, you know, is it really a joke?
0: Well, until the link is in the show notes, it remains a joke, BFF. So don't
1: antagonizing the show.
0: 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So, let your love translate into dollars. And we're gonna...
1: Oh my god, and let's translate this into talking about the music we played.
0: I was gonna say something like that too. That's great. We got there. So, we just heard Hollow Inside by the Cat's Meow. Which is how Trusty's been feeling forever, basically. And then before that
1: was crazy too, because all I was listening to before this was "Will Anybody Ever Love Me" by Sufjan Stevens off of the Javelin album.
0: Yeesh.
1: It's a beautiful song.
0: The previous track was "Inward Jam" by Kitty Craft. From Beats and Breaks from the Flower Patch. That is the album from 1998. From
1: That's such a jam.
0: Takotsubo Records. And then to start the block, we heard Condemned to Be Freaky by Brad Stank from Eternal Slowdown. I sent this to you. I thought this was like a month ago, maybe, and I thought, this is Trusty's kind of guy.
1: I don't even think I looked at him.
0: I think
1: I was just like, whatever. But I'd be looking.
0: Right. So Brad Stank is officially on your radar.
1: so hot to me.
0: Yeah, I recommend that for everybody. Especially if you like that kind of groovy Mac DeMarco type shit, you know? Like, this is like, this is
1: probably... Well, also, if you like it when you see people and their t-shirts ride up a little bit and then you see a big hairy belly, because he's got some shirts like that.
0: Yeah, that's definitely a look. A good look. And we're going to be hearing some good sounds in the next block. Taking it down a notch, mellowing it out slightly. So you'll hear a tune from Rexy, The Pale Fountains, and the American Analog Set. And I hope that you enjoy.

0: Welcome back to Key Party on BFF.FM. Best frequencies forever. This has been a mellow show for us, and we're happy to say that the mellow will not go away, at least not just yet. You just heard we're computerizing, and we just don't need it. Although it's not chill, you know? There's a difference for sure. And this is the album Know By Heart from 2001 that features my favorite and most people's favorite American Analog set track, Punk As Fuck. That's a truly great track. And another great track that we heard second in the block, that was Just a Girl by the Pale Fountains. Great trumpet work on that track. That one from the album Something On My Mind, or something of an EP actually, from October 29th, 2013. Crepuscule Discs on that release. I imagine this is a re-pressing or re-release or some sort of situation like that, because the majority of the Pale Fountains work is from the early and mid-80s.
1: That album art looks like yaoi.
0: Yeah, kind of crudely drawn.
1: Crudely drawn yaoi. It's like when you look at, like, the weird girl in class's notebook.
0: Ooh.
1: It's full of that, you know?
0: Yeah. Yeah, absolutely. Yaoi for the novice listener is, that's, specifically, is it anime or manga?
1: Like physical paper pages, that's manga.
0: Right. I know that distinction. I read manga as a kid. You read manga as an adult. Anyways, we don't need to get litigate this, but
1: I think it's crazy you called me out like that.
0: But anyways, yaoi is just like is boys love, so gay romance, or sometimes,
1: well, actually, boys love is often considered something different.
0: Yaoi is more erotic.
1: Actually, it has

0: that quality sometimes it also is very frequently like
1: is it more it,
0: there's some not great dynamics that come to play in a lot of yaoi.
1: Okay.
0: Not to say all yaoi. Anyways, a lot of people actually call me Professor Yaoi. Did you know that? Like four people do.
1: That sucks. But I'll tell you what didn't suck. Track one of this block, which was Alien by Rexy from the Rexy album Running Out of Time. This album came out in 1980 from Lucky Number Music, and I like it a lot, and I hope you did too. We're gonna keep it moving, play for you some tracks from Choir Boy, Elowin, and Josele Pollitt, and Crowd Shy. Hope you enjoy these more contemporary, soft, alternative tunes.

0: Please clap. It's us, DJ the Real Slim Lady and Dental City Vortex. I'm so pumped to be here. Like, I'm like so fucking pumped. But in reality, I truly am. And you just heard some songs that I picked out for you that I wanted to share. Just some really beautiful little ones that also pack a bit of an emotional punch, I would say. Most recently, you heard Radio Player by Jocelyn Pollitt and Crowd Shy. That is a song that is so, so fun. It was released as a single late last year, and it's going to be part of an upcoming album. The album will be released later, but there'll be a new single released from that album in a couple of weeks, and that is The Witness. It'll be released May 19th, so very, very exciting stuff, and I'm super pumped. Also, obviously, always trying to highlight artists, you know, from the community, and so, you know, we love a cool trans person making music. Specifically also doing work for their community based in Utah, doing work with trans youth and trans folks generally. So, good on ya. Prior to that was Elowyn with the song Bravest 2 off of the album Chimera, which is a total freak fest. Highly recommend you listen to it if you like that. If you like sort of weird ethereal voices and freaky little music, you're going to love that album and you're going to like Elowyn. Then to start the set, we had Angel Dog, a choir boy, off of the album Passive with Desire, which is such a beautiful album. It has one of my favorite songs of all time on it, Hellmouth. And choir boy is just freaks, another sort of freak fest sort of song. But choir boy, please check them out. Again, ethereal voices. Not really freaky music, but ethereal voices sort of getting on about something strange. And to close it out, we have an all-time song for me. I wanted something that was moody, but had that fun electronic feel, but also still grounded in that folk sensibility. And so, of course, I had to call up my boy, Sufjan Stevens. I had to say, Sufjan, Sufjan, I'm going to need something from you. And Sufjan gave me this song that came out several years ago, and that is Video Game. Sufjan Stevens, off of the album The Ascension, which is really fun. Got some boops and beeps, got some truly heartbreaking things to say. And yeah. We love Sufjan, and we always hope that his life gets a little bit easier. It doesn't really seem to.
1: We're praying for you, Sufjan.
0: Yeah.
1: And I pray that you all have a... Sorry, this is taking a religious turn, but...
0: what else do you pray for?
1: I pray that you all have a lovely...
0: Who are you praying for?
1: Rest of your evening. Yeah, just get some rest, I guess. And we will see you next Thursday, regular 11 o'clock time. Assuming that the producers didn't listen to my whole Venmo thing earlier. Hopefully we'll be back next week.
0: And you're bringing God into it.
1: Yes, please.
0: I heard that God does want you to tithe.
1: Yeah. 10%. 10%.
0: No.
1: Anyways, good night.
0: This is it.
1: And peace to you all.

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Oh, tu m'as un peu gâché.

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0: Zerico to glisten, and my kids will have meat in the kitchen. I'm complete ammunition, it's a given. Once the people are driven, that
1: we are the ones. We'll see you faint here down the state. Go get your guns. We came to fight. It's your disgrace. Smash up your

Just backstage, I was listening to some of Barbara's new words to some of the old songs, and I realized she's being very creative here, because some of the good old songs have got some lousy words. And it's a good example. Change them when you need to.

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I can't see any end of this stuff. But after living through 30 years of watching the Chinese win and the Cubans win and the Angolans win and I realize they're absolutely right. We shall not be moved, right? We're here. 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
1: 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Once again, we're rising and shining. Hope you are feeling that, because I personally love it. I think it's some incredibly hidden sunken ship gems. So if you're tuning into this episode, you're getting straight damn goodies. Let's see. We open it up with a little bit of Why Do Birds Suddenly Appear? This is off of the Mirror Mask soundtrack. You're not going to find this anywhere. Sorry. I have this deeply buried. Maybe it'll be on YouTube. Maybe you can just hear it in the movie. I really liked it. Always wanted to kind of have a little sample of it, so I figured I'd splash it up. We went then a little bit deeper with like some 1972 Asherah Temple, which is, I mean, do I really need to say anything else? My God. Chef's kiss of an album. Laughter and Loving, and the album is starring Rossi. If you don't know those tracks, you're welcome. I'll say that much. And I mean that with love. I'm just saying, these are some dusty buried tracks. Then we kind of slid into Pony with Annette Peacock off of the I'm the One album. Really like that one too. Still so rich, still so cool, still so fresh. All the way in 2026. So thanks for tuning in. Hope it's been a groovy week for you guys and you're gearing up to get down Charlie Brown this weekend. I want to hear about it. I want to see it. I want to believe it. Don't fool yourself. It's going to be a jam-packed weekend and I'm excited about it. We're going to take some swift turns in this episode, but don't worry, baby. We're coming back to the home base just before we round out. So let's give it a go. Let's get right into it. I'm excited. Oops, y'all are excited. I'm smacking mics, as you can see and hear. But yeah, let's do it. I'm ready for it all. And I'm excited to party with you guys. So let's rock and roll. Melting Mango Radio. DJ Vibe Master.

0: 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All right, I'll be waiting.
1: You heard? He's waiting, boys. What's up? I'm back. I know. I've been gone pretty much the whole episode. But the thing is, I got so much good stuff I got to play today. Like, damn, we're running through it. Little Ashra, little Miss Peacock, little Nikita. That's where I left you off, Like a Feather. I love that one from Mark Ronson. That album's great. She's great. Really inspiring. Just feels good. Just feels like sunshine sometimes. I slid into some Aloco with Sing It Back. So many versions of that rock. It doesn't really matter which one you choose, but I went with the tasteful dub version. Felt like it was only appropriate. Then we kind of like rolled into some Stereolab. Love that little French pop electronic group from the Metronomic Underground, which was good. And then that ultra classic 1967 came out in June. Love Without Sound, White Noise, off of the Electric Storm album. I mean, just listening to it, playing it back, it's so... I want a remastered version. It's incredible. Like, you can just tell, like, these kids are really trying there to just tape together these eclectic, far-out, psychedelic, strange, obscure sounds. It's like almost you can literally hear the tape, like, cutting, coming in and out on the samples. It's so, like, clever and fun and raw, and I didn't realize how much that was just of the times type of track. Love Without Sound, White Noise, incredibly classic psychedelic underground rock song. And then we kind of went into some Don't You Know by the Jan Hammer group, which is just off the album Melodies. I really like it because I think it has a sample of, oh God, what's that one artist that sings Lovely Day? Lovely Day, Lovely Day, Bill Withers? Gosh, I may be mixing that up. But it sounds like it's a sample off of Rainbows and Butterflies. Whoever sings that song. But yeah, that was kind of cool. I like that one. I feel like it lifted it up, kind of brought the energy together. Hopefully you're shining and rised out of your bed, starting your day. It's Friday, people. Let's go. We're going to, of course, take a shift. Because we always do that in the wonderful world of the Melting Mango Mind. And we're going to rock and roll with some Mac DeMarco. Definitely a favorite of my brother's and has become a favorite of mine.

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1: All right, Chiquitas. You know the drill. It's that time. We gone done it again. Another episode of Melty Mingle Radio with your host, DJ Vibration Master. Thanks for hanging out. It's always been real. Excited for next week. Keep it coming. We're going to close it out a little early, but never slow. We're going to have the Asteroids Galaxy close it out with the Golden Age. Excited. Off the album Fruit. Hoped you like that King of Possibilities. Love and Goldie Boutier. Definitely think she's... I just like artists that are like... making art, as ridiculous as that sounds, but her aesthetic, everything, I'm just loving it all. Also loving the aesthetic on this band too, nice and 60s residual, which is awesome. Hope you liked the little Cheryl from Mac DeMarco. Hope you like the chill out vibes. I'm signing off for today. Yours truly at the one and only BFF.fm. Thanks for tuning in. So excited for what's to come this week and next. So catch y'all mofos on Friday. Here we go.

This is Casually Crying on BFF.fm, and I'm your host, Sweet Tea. You just heard a new track from Love Spells called Crutch, and I don't have any real specific theme for today's episode. We're just going to meander through what I've been listening to recently with some new music sprinkled in. So I hope you had a great week, and I hope you're having a good morning if you're listening to this when it comes out. And thank you for tuning in to BFF.fm.

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1: This is Casually Crying on BFF.FM, and I'm your host, Sweet Tea. 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

This has been Casually Crying on BFF.fm. I've been your host, Sweet Tea. You just heard Misa, and before that, you heard Jelly Haha. Hope you enjoyed the episode today. Hope you have a great weekend, and I will catch you next week. Bye.

Good God, y'all. It's Stuck in the Garage on BFF.FM. I'm DJ Coombdog. We've got songs about religion in hour two, but first here's something new from Weird Nightmare.

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And we start things off with Weird Nightmare, and that's Alex from Metz, his new band, with a Head Full of Rain from the new album Hoopla, which just came out last week. 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

Do a little dance, make a little love. This is Stuck in the Garage. You just heard the Orioles with Wasp from the album Only You Left. For that, Body Shop with Limits from their self-titled EP. And we started things off with Sub T and Overcomplicate from their new album How My Own Voice Sounds. Now it's time to dig into the listener mailbag. This week's message is from Anonymous. The other day, U.S. officials were asked about whether Iran was using kamikaze dolphins to conduct suicide attacks in the Strait of Hormuz. I mean, it's ridiculous, right? But people aren't asking the right questions, because nobody's asking about the squadron of covert spy turtles that have been gathering intel for the U.S. for years. No, sure, laugh now, but these turtles are really smart and they're able to brief us on the enemy's naval moves. We've reinforced their shells with titanium to withstand attacks from other animals and enemy combatants. Now granted, they're really slow on land, so sometimes it can be, take several days to get worthwhile information. But it's worth it, because this is a long-term operation. The great thing about these turtles is they actually move pretty fast underwater. And we found that they're supportive of President Trump's objectives. We can communicate with them through a complex series of, that's proprietary. I've said too much as it is. Just rest assured that these sneaky turtles are doing all they can to keep America and the world safe. And nobody knows about it. Think about that, people. Yeah. Back to the new stuff now with Nine Inch Nails and Boys Noize.

been several winters since. These people used to feed black babies to alligators. Hoods on the past generations, now it's mask on the faces. Slave catcher raiders, the massacre, mass gravers. Appropriate nature and the land and the labor. The head

Play that funky music. This is Stuck in the Garage. That was Gottlieb with Pipe Bomb from the new album The Far Fallen Fruit. For that, Brother Ali with a new single called Another Country. And we started things off with Nine Inch Nails and Boys Noize and Parasite, the Nine Inch Noize version from the album Nine Inch Noize. And now more new music with the Reds, Pinks, and Purples.

Drop It Like It's Hot, It's Stuck in the Garage. I just played Motorists with Scattered White Horses from the album Never Sing Alone. For that, the Bevis Frond with Romany Blue from Horrorful Heights. And we started that set off with the Reds, Pinks, and Purples and Heaven of Love from their album Acknowledge Kindness. We've got one last set of music this hour, starting with Metric

0: Close that hour one of Stuck in the Garage with Courtney Barnett and Another Beautiful Day from her album A Creature of Habit. For that, Gladdy with Talk Past Each Other from No Need to Be Lonely. Snail Mail with Butterfly from the album Ricochet. And we started that set off with Metric and As If You're Here from their new album Romanticize the Dive.
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0: Back for hour two of Stuck in the Garage on BFF.FM. I'm DJ Coondog. Well, as the saying goes, you should never talk politics or religion in polite company. I'm disregarding that advice this hour as I play songs about religion. Not necessarily pro or against, but God knows there's a lot of them to choose from. Let's get going with Guided by Voices.

playing songs about religion this hour on Stuck in the Garage. That was Jesse Malin with God is Dead, featuring Agnostic Front from his release Silver Patron Saints. Before that, Fucked Up with Divining Gods from Another Day. And we started to set off with Guided by Voices and Fly Religion from Universe Room. And now here's a set of songs of recent vintage, starting with Tunde Adebimpe.

Take it outside, God boy. This is Stuck in the Garage. You just heard Los Campesinos with Holy Smoke, parentheses 2005, from their album All Hell. For that, The Kills with the title track of God Games. Bad History Month with the title track of God is Luck. Military Gun with God Owes Me Money from their album God Save the Gun. And we started that set off with Tunde Adebimpe and God Knows from his album The Black Bolts. And now here's a change of pace from the Beach Boys.

Keep the faith. This is Stuck in the Garage. That was Sugar with Tilted from the great EP Beaster. For that, the Afghan Whigs with I'll Make You See God from their album How Do You Burn. And we started that set off with Beach Boys and Our Prayer from The Smile Sessions. Now, more religion-adjacent songs, starting with that most pious of bands, Motorhead.

Thanks for listening to Stuck in the Garage this week. I just played Songs About Religion by Eldridge Rodriguez with The Girl Who Made God from their album Slightest of Treason. For that, The Flaming Lips with God Walks Among Us Now from In a Priest-Driven Ambulance. And we started that set off with Motorhead and Parentheses Don't Need Religion live from the Another Perfect Day album. That was a bonus track. Going to close out the show with Eve Tumor and God is a Circle from the album Praise the Lord Who Chews But Which Does Not Simply Consume. Hallelujah the Hills with their single God is So Lonely Tonight. And Ringo Death Star with the title track of their album God's Dream. And until next time, pass the plate and give till it hurts.

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0: That's right, people.

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0: Some of the folks in my own choir warned me that this town, suffering from the drought, is beyond hope.
2: Beyond
0: salvation. Some of them say we should just drive on by. Drive on by to the big city of Topeka. Topeka. With those fancy people in their fancy cars.
1: And their fancy arrest warrants.
0: That's right. But I said, hold on! If anyone needs a revival...
1: Can't afford a revival?
0: Deserves a revival. It's the good people of Sweetwater. Yeah. And I promise you, we will be here for the next 3 nights to walk with you, to help you move toward the life of joy.
1: Take you
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2: Just put your whole heart in and your soul will ignite.
0: Angels take it down. The Lord needs a token that shows the love in your heart.
2: Then you'll see guaranteed on the show you the light.
0: Jesus!
1: Okay, row B, seat 3, daughter off her meds.
0: You're worried your sweet girl has fallen off her path and is slipping back into darkness.
3: Yes, I am.
0: Trust in the Lord, show her love, and he will light her way. Hallelujah. Who is next?
1: Susie Ray loves T6. No water for her farm.
0: Sister, your crops are dying. Your well has run dry.
3: That's right.
0: Drought do not last forever, but salvation does. Hallelujah.
1: K6, alcoholic.
0: Step away from the battle.
1: K10, online poker.
0: Be coyote, you're gambling.
1: T6, cheating insomniac.
0: Stop sleeping around, and you will sleep at night time. You want a job, a wife, a break, a life, then give to the Lord and you shall receive.
1: All right, hit the old lady, 10 o'clock. She's in our chair.
0: Can I have some quiet for our sister here?
2: Step into the light.
0: Welcome, ma'am. What's your name?
4: Emma Schlarp.
1: That's unfortunate.
0: God bless you, Emma. How long has it been since you've walked?
1: About 20 minutes.
4: Oh, what do you mean, walk?
0: Too long to remember, huh?
2: Oh. Step into the light.
0: Well, Emma, God's gonna make you a miracle tonight. Lord, send your light through my head. Don't you lay the shadow.

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1: 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It's literally in the name.

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0: It's like kissing a battery with your tongue.
1: Hey, what's really going on? This is Boots Riley. 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And this is just in case you thought you were listening to some other station, but somehow typed in these letters. We want to let you know that you've made a mistake, but probably a good one. 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
4: 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They're all gonna laugh at you!
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Thank you for being alive. Thank you for not killing yourself. Thank you for not being dead yet. I appreciate it. Like, I really do appreciate it. If you were dead yet, I would be talking to myself. 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

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El desalojo te

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I hope you're having a wonderful Friday, and if you're not, I hope it becomes a wonderful Friday, and if it doesn't, it is now. I already told you, it's boom, magic. What was that sound? Magic. 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

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Please don't let us die. 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

You've been listening to A Bullet's Pantry on BFF.FM. Thank you for listening and thank you for not being dead yet. I appreciate you with all my heart and I love you. You're listening to A Bullet's Pantry. I am your host, DJ Space Abuela. Now, be back next week.

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You're in the right place. I'm DJ Kelly Jane, bringing you the 100th episode of Wench Pilled. And I'm so excited to share some gorgeous tracks with you. 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

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It's your host, DJ Kelly Jane, tapping in, streaming live from the Secret Alley on this beautiful Friday, May 1st. 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So, of course, naturally, I'm going to be really emo about it because it had me reflecting on this journey so far and starting at the first episode and everything that's changed since then. And in crafting this episode, digging back into some of my older episodes and rediscovering some really beautiful old favorites and really just distilling them today for a powerful show. So it is really special. I sometimes have a hard time celebrating milestones because it's just like you feel like it needs to be some big thing. Like, but you know, I think today is a normal episode like any other. But having that additional intention of, you know, honoring a milestone and reflecting on how far we've come. So I was going through my camera roll and some of my old Instagram stories from earlier in the show when I was still getting the hang of the radio thing, and just honoring how far we've come and the simple practice of making a 2-hour playlist every single week for 3 years, like how far that will get you just to, in terms of being consistent, and how essential that's been to my DJ practice and been the foundation of everything I've done since then and will do here on out. It's special. So that's the power of community radio to me, and I hope as a listener you feel it too, and you can sense how special it is for not just me but every other show, bringing you local music and music from far away, from current music to old stuff, you know, all sorts of stuff on BFF. Just such an incredible range of shows. Grateful for BFF today and the DJ journey and the people that, you know, believed in me enough to give me a show and give me this 2-hour platform every week, especially on Fridays. This time slot is absolutely sacred. For those of you office warriors out there, I salute you. If you're striking, I also salute you. But I think today more than any other day, my weekly message comes through that if you're at work, it's time to go. If you've been working all day, it's time to leave. So I inspire you to check out early, whatever that looks like for you, and get on your way to becoming human again. It's almost the weekend, and May is happening in full force. Taurus season is upon us, so I hope that you're finding some slowness through all the chaos, finding some sensuality in a world that asks you to numb. And stay tuned to Wench Pilled Radio. We're here till 6 p.m. I'm your host, DJ Kelly Jane. Enjoy.

also realized I haven't shared the track so far, so now might be a good time to do that. It's hard because I don't want to talk over any of these songs because they're all so good, so we'll go kind of fast. We opened up today's episode with a track called People by Dionne Warwick. I've been really obsessed with that record, Make Way for Dionne Warwick. I have that on vinyl, and all the tracks are just so beautifully cinematic. And I found out that track is originally from a musical called Funny Girl. So shout out to my musical theater people out there. Not me, but if that's you, shout out to you. Bravely holding it down. After that, we had I Won't Last a Day Without You by The Carpenters, followed by As Long as I've Got You by The Carmels. Those are two absolute stunning tracks. And the last talk break was Over the Edge of a Dream, extended version by Minnie Riperton with the one and only Stevie Wonder on keys. And the last track you heard was the opener off of Meet Triste Janeiro, You Didn't Have to Be So Nice. In the background here, the Feminine Complex with Are You Lonesome Like Me? And that brings us up to speed. We're going to stay in this chill vibe for honestly quite a while. It's going to be, this episode's a little more on the chill side, but don't worry. We'll have something to dance to closer to the end if that's what you're into. All right, don't go anywhere. It's Wenchpilled Radio on BFF.fm.

welcome to Wench Build Radio. I'm your host, DJ Kelly Jane, checking right in on you. And I hope you're enjoying the mix so far. You just heard Lovers Rock by Sade, the one and only. Before that was My Thing by Deborah Glasgow, remixed by Mad Professor. And before that was I Get High by Frida Payne. And I hope that if you smoke, now would be a good time to have a little weed. Actually, the time to have a little weed would have been during I Get High, but it's okay, your chance has not passed. Don't worry. Before that, we had He Don't Ever Lose His Groove by Gwen McRae, and that opened up our set. Yeah, I just feel like these tracks have been just real gems in my life. And I was just reflecting during this last little song break about like the importance of having a creative practice and like being a DJ just for yourself. Like, I feel like as I've become more of like, I guess I've tried to have more visibility and commercial appeal to some extent of like trying to tell more people about my sets and like playing for other people more. Like, it's hard. It's like, it's really hard to stay connected to like your own DJing just for yourself when you're spending all of your energy like preparing for sets for other people. And I mean, the reason I started DJing in the first place was because like, I loved making playlists and mixes, and like that was like the source. So it was kind of like, it's been interesting trying to balance like kind of doing this, spending a lot of my time like thinking about listening to and being intentional about playing music, but at the same time losing that like core thread with my own like inner world as it is reflected in the music I'm listening to in a given point in time. So I guess what I'm trying to say is like, you know, I think everybody should be a DJ. I think everybody is a DJ, and we can just choose like how we want to soundtrack our lives, and we can use that to like help express ourselves. And I feel like it's just really important. And I think BFF has been such a beautiful place for me to practice that. And also I hope, you know, for other people to feel that as well. And I think that was kind of the original ethos of Wench Pilled as well. Like, I mean, I guess I didn't quite develop this part of the thesis until probably episode 30 or 40, but like this idea of like the Wench Nation sleeper cells just waiting to take the Wench pill and like awakening to Wench world, like an alternate reality. Like, I love that idea of like music being able to transmit and communicate that. So anyway, just a glimpse into my sick and twisted mind behind my creative process. But yeah, hope everybody is enjoying the mix so far. And yeah, stay tuned. It's almost 5 p.m. It's 4:37. So if you're still at work, now is an excellent time to start signaling to the people around you that you're ready to go. Put your little jacket on, okay? Like, put all your shit in your little bag, in your little tote bag. And start making those body language signals to people, and they will understand. All right, don't go anywhere. It's Wench Pilled Radio with your host, DJ Kelly Jane. Enjoy.

Earth to Wench Nation. It's CJ Kelly Jane checking in with you. You just heard WYWD by Girl Unit and Kalela. And if you've heard my show before, you probably know I love that song. I've played it many times on here. Before that was With You by Kindness, also Kalela, who is coming out with a new album soon. I'm so excited. Stay tuned for that. Before that was The Flow by Erica DeCossier. And opening that up was Khalil Gibran by Starfucker. In the background here, The Herbalizer with The Sensual Woman. And yeah, hope y'all are enjoying the mix so far. I know I am. And yeah, if you're at work, it's time to go home, as I say. I'm going to turn it back to the music because I have nothing more to add, but stay tuned to Wench Pilled Radio with DJ Kelly Jane. Enjoy.